0: 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The Tony Waka left one of its sails behind in Auckland. Truth or false? The Tony Waka left one of its sails behind in Auckland. Truth or false? False. It left one of its sails behind in Whitianga.
1: Upuku Pakaru Resources proudly sponsored by Waikato Tainui.

0: 足りてりてりてキャリトマイヘイヘッファカロンゴッタイ
1: スピーカー goes on and on.
0: Yeah, just finish already.
2: Just finish already.
0: You made your point, but just wrap it up.
2: At the same time, ka kiti wāhanga e tērā kōrero te whakarongo tai, a person like that can't read the room, so they do carry on there.
0: Yeah.
2: Ka reka wana he whakarongo ki ngā tai kei mua e te aroaro?
0: Well, the tai is likened to the CD, like the tai coming in, it just keeps coming in.
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2: It's not going out.
0: Because it's the king tide right now.
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0: hit te whānau. 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Here's another kupu tipi tai ao to help you when you're recycling. 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

0: Kia ora te whānau, did you know Ngāhuru is the Māori word for autumn? The season of Ngāhuru is the time when leaves change from green to red, orange, yellow or brown before falling. There is also less sunlight because the days are shorter. Ngā mihi nui o te wikini kia koutou katoa.
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0: Kia ora te whānau. 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It's also the name for harvest, which happens at this time of the year. The same ngāhuru kura kai, ngāhuru kura tangata, harvest time, wealth of food, the wealth of people, indicated that food was plentiful in ngāhuru. 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

0: Eufoko pakaru, meka te karanai. Te Aroha Waka landed here first before Tainui Waka did. True or false? Te Aroha Waka landed here first before Tainui Waka did. True or false? True. Te Aroha Waka did land here before Tainui Waka.
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0: Kūro e te whānau. 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Here's another kupu tipitai ao to help you when you're recycling. 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

0: for autumn. 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

0: 오소코 빠까를 메카 대가라나이. Puta though, the whirlwind was made king by the leaders of that time in Ngārua Wāhia. True or false? Puta though, the whirlwind was made king by the leaders of that time in Ngārua Wāhia. True or false? False. Puta though was made king in Pūkawa.
1: Upoku Pakaru Resources proudly sponsored by Waikato Timing.

0: プソクリッテリッテリッテチャリテマイエイヘクプ外交派
1: talking constantly about one's desires and hopes.
2: No reira ko tetehi tangata ne he nui ngona mina mina he nui ngona tirohanga ki tua.
0: Yeah, and constantly talking about what they want to achieve and constantly doing it, you know. Yeah.
1: Consistency.
2: E he tangata ka whakatinana i ngā kōrero.
0: Oh, not so much whakatinana. This is more about you talking about it all the time. It's more about the conversation you have. 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

0: Pūro he te whānau. 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
0: Have a safe and happy summer of fun in the sun. 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

0: positive and encouraging. 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
1: Tainui Live. 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
2: This is part of it. 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

0: 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Pane te tupoke is the name of the meeting house at Makitu Marae. True or false? Pane te tupoke is the name of the meeting house at Makitu Marae. True or false? False. The name of the meeting house at Makitu Marae is O'o Ki Te Rangi.
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0: Kapı fokari deri deri de cari tomai hey.
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1: 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If you're just looking at things and looking deep into things, or you're good at analysing stuff or picking up things, yeah, eagle-eyed, you're just really good at
2: it. It could also be someone quite deep, hey?
1: Yeah, it can be used in that sense as well, yeah. So, yeah, that's another flip to the coin of the kōrero. Haro o te kahu, because if you think about the bird and being able to see things on the ground, you know, there could be thousands of feet up in the air, you can see little worms down there that it wants to have a coil off and down there gets it. So,
2: yeah, hey, hoki te whakamahi mo te tūpuna, mo te tūpuna e maru nei te tangata?
3: Can we
4: look at me? I'm like,
3: hey, will I ask you? Can we use it like this? Can we use it like that?
4: Hey, you're going really hard or otakahu in this.
1: Looking too deep into it, man.

0: Lawyer Te Whānau. 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

0: Kia ora te whānau. The Juno Ngahuru is the Māori name for autumn. The season of Ngahuru is also called the Aurora season because clear evening skies make for excellent stargazing. Ngā mihi nui o te weekend ki a koutou katoa.
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0: Did you know Ngahuru is the Māori name for autumn? During Ngahuru, the growing cycle gives us ripeness and maturity. The harvest is associated with abundance, prosperity, and wealth. 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

0: 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True or false? 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
3: 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That's a bit of a word. That's a bit of a tongue twister.
0: 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That's probably, untrustworthy person. We all know those people in our lives. And then, koia, hoi, ko hon nuke nuke.
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0: Yeah, there you go. 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
1: Doing his or her own thing.
0: Yep.
1: There's no I in team.
0: There you go.
1: Kia ora.
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0: Huro e te whānau. 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Here's another kupu tupitai ao to help you when you're recycling. 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
0: Have a safe and happy summer of fun in the sun. 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

0: Did you know Ngāhuru is the Māori name for autumn? 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

0: Kia ora te whānau. 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This was because Ngāhuru started during the 10th month in the traditional Māramataka. 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
2: 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True or false? The Tainui anchor is found in Mōko. True or false? True. You can find the Tainui anchor in the cemetery at Maniaroa Marae in Mōko.
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0: E hara koe I te tangata, he momo ke.
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0: Yep, kei au koe te tikanga. And that's pretty much with all our kōrero. 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And this one here, you could be somebody who is just, you know, absolutely awesome at whatever you do. 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

0: Hudo Hitefano. 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Here's another kupu tipi tai ao to help you when you're recycling. 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He tipi tai ao, hei tiaki tai ao.
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0: piri te maunga ko Waikato te awa. 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
1: Kia ora, I'm Troy Kingi. This song I'm about to sing is a song composed by Apanui legend Rikirangi Gage, and it was probably the best farewell song ever written, I reckon. It was written for Te Ao Muhurangi. It's called Kaore Te Aroha.

0: make sure that person get what that person needs to have while they're in our presence, while at our home, and that type of thing. Is, you know, it was caring and sharing what we have at home to make that person comfortable. That was a very important value within our upbringing.
1: Have a safe and happy summer of fun in the sun. E tu whānau.
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0: Kia ora te whānau, did you know Ngāhuru is the Māori word for autumn? The season of Ngāhuru is the time when leaves change from green to red, orange, yellow or brown before falling. There is also less sunlight because the days are shorter. 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

0: उसको पकड़ मेका ठेकारा नहीं।
1: Rokawa was born in Okoroide. True or false? Rokawa was born in Okoroide. True or false? True. Mahinarangi travelled from the east coast to Aotea where she met Turongo and they had their son, Rokawa.
2: Upoku Pakaru Resources proudly sponsored by Waikato Pioneer.

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0: Tūroa he te whānau. 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
2: Mr. 305, putting it down with the Queen Livy. But I ain't gonna call you Livy. Pero mamita, why don't you let them know who you are?

0: 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It's about being connected.
1: If the individual and the whānau are doing well, then the hapū will do well. And if we can, if each whānau can work with other whānau, that makes the hapū strong. And if the hapū is strong, then the iwi will be strong.
0: Have a safe and happy summer of fun in the sun. E tū whānau.
2: 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Iwa Rimawhā.
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0: Did you know ngahuru is the Māori word for autumn? It's also the name for harvest, which happens at this time of the year. The saying ngahuru kura kai, ngahuru kura tangata, harvest time, wealth of food, the wealth of people, indicated that food was plentiful in ngahuru. Ngā mihi nui o te wikini ki a koutou katoa.
1: 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Too naked. 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

0: Every episode, we usually start off with a kiwaha o te wiki. 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Do you have any of those to share with us?
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2: Whanake whakamua.
1: Develop forward, eh?
0: That's mean.
1: Developments, eh? 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

0: He whenua, he wai, he tangata. Raupatu, the land, the water, the people.
1: In 1894, King Tawhiel died and his eldest son, Mahuta, became the third Māori king. King Mahuta created the king movement's first courts with judges, clerks and registrars. King Mahuta was asked by Prime Minister Richard Seddon to be a member of the Legislative Council and a minister representing Māori on the Executive Council. Mahuta accepted and was sworn into Parliament in 1903.
0: Kia tupu, kia hua. Kia pua wai, to grow, to prosper, to flourish.
2: Katangi te tītī, katangi hoki ko kāka, ngā kāka wahanui, te reo o tainui.

0: acceptable.
1: To be honest with you, we need to actually create or adapt a lot of our tikanga, because it's a bit, it's all there for our hari, you know, pōhi, things like that, but it needs to go three or four levels deeper than that. Okay, what's our tikanga for our home? And it should start there, actually. Give examples like, okay, give people examples like, well, accept what is acceptable to you in your home. And once you've all agreed on that, mum, dad, kids, then that's your tikanga. That becomes your tikanga from your home.
0: Have a safe and happy summer of fun in the sun. E tu whānau.
2: Tainui Live. He reo Māori.
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4: Kia ora, Rebel Tani for the Pātara here, and today I'm teaching you how to ask somebody how they are feeling today. Kei te whewhia koe I tēnei rā. How are you today?
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3: Mm-hmm.
2: So things were the instances, like as if it serves you right.
3: Yep. 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
3: and yep. I've come to learn e koe, e koe, e koe.
2: Yeah, I never heard enge until I came to these regions.
3: Yes. So, And then you felt really lucky.
2: Yeah, and I was like, enge, enge.
4: Te maunga ko Waikato te awa
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4: te reo o tainui tapa tapahiana.

0: Ngā waiata o tūā ukiuki, o nanahi, o nāianei, te reo o tainui, te puna kōrero.
1: Raupatu, he whenua, he wai, he tangata. Raupatu, the land, the water, the people.
2: In March 1987, Robert Te Kotahi Mahuta, on behalf of himself, the members of Waikato Tainui, the Tainui Māori Trust Board and Ngā Marae Tōpū, submitted a claim to the Waitangi Tribunal under the Treaty of Waitangi Act in relation to the Raupatu and was registered with the Waitangi Tribunal as Wai30. According to the testimonies by Waikato Kaumātua and Kuia in affidavits, the injustice of the Raupatu was still felt by Waikato as in the past.
1: Kia tupu, kia hua, kia pua wai. To grow, to prosper, to flourish.

0: I was about to say, karewite parore haere. I'm not just wandering about.
1: Yeah.
0: And mātātua too, and I think perhaps the Tairawhiti might say karore.
2: Karore, aye.
0: Yeah. Engari, a tainuika ki parore. 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
2: Iaua. 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He karore, he parore.
0: Yeah, you have some word that's on the other end of the spectrum.
2: On the other.
0: So, kwera te parore, to wanda ne. And kaewa, you got kupu like kaewa, means to be same sort of a thing. But kaewa, te rere ki o te kaewa, you haven't got a home. Mm. So, te manu kaewa is a bird that just sort of flies around and hasn't got a tree to perch in. And then we got the tene kupu, which is a sort of fun one. And koe tai, ke te whakamahi atunu tia tenei, kamutu e whakamahi ane te hunga, kāri te mō ki te kōrero i te reo, engari kwenei te teiki anga, e oro tonu ana, ai roto i te reo kōrero, ko te tipi haere.
2: Tipi, ai.
0: And again, tipi haere and parore are different.
2: Mm.
0: Hey, parore is the sort of going about, tipi haere, you're on a trip of
1: right,
0: some sort.
1: You've
0: there's a plan where you've planned to go such and such, but between te a and the u
2: and the u,
0: I wanganui I te a me te u, you have a tipi haere.
1: Yeah.
0: So kuera te tipi haere. And then, ko tēnei kupu, ko te tai haere.
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1: Mm-hmm.
2: Oh, yeah.
0: But you're quite different. Not only where you're going to end up, but how you're going to end up there. Kuera te mea. So, kuera te kupu. 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You could say, kei whea a Erika e parore haere ana I tēnei weekend. 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
2: 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My aha. 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
3: Hari ho atsukaita.
2: No mai te waru. 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

0: He whenua, he wai, he tangata. Raupatu, the land, the water, the people.
1: Despite widespread suffering and distress upon the people of Waikato to the north and south of the Mangatawhiri River as a result of Waikato land wars, which resulted in loss of life, resources and confiscations of their lands, the Kingitanga has continued to sustain the people. Its leaders have petitioned the Crown for justice and for the return of land since 1865 through to the settlement of Waikato Tainuiropa to claim 20 years ago.
0: Kia tupu, kia hua, kia puawai. To grow, to prosper, to flourish.

0: doing that, those are the things that actually counter the fragmentation, the isolation, because you think of more than yourself.
1: Have a safe and happy summer of fun in the sun. E tu whānau.
2: Tainui Live. He reo Māori.
3: He reo Māori.
2: He reo rangatira.
1: Here's another phrase we can use around the whare in the evenings. Dinner's ready.
4: Kua rite te kai a te pō.
1: Dinner's ready.
4: Kua rite te kai a te pō.
2: He reo kōrero, he reo ora.
5: A spoken language is a living language.

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0: He whenua, he wai, he tangata. 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
1: Pai Te Huri Nui Jones was one of the principal stalwarts for the Kingitanga. He was an advisor to Te Puia, King Koroki, and Te Ariki Nui Dame Te Atai Rangikahu. Following the recommendation of the Sim Commission, Pai Te Huri Nui played a major role in the negotiations and helped in the preparation of the Waikato Maniapoto Claim Settlement Act 1946. He was King Koroki's representative and inaugural chairman of the Tainui Māori Trust Board.
0: Kia tupu, kia hua, kia puawai. To grow, to prosper, to flourish.
2: Too late to get the iwi, and all it means is?
3: Too late, you've missed it.
2: Too late, you missed it.
4: Too late, you missed it.
2: Yeah. Who have you heard use this?
4: Man, I can't remember the last time I've heard it.
2: Yeah.
4: We've progressed well.
2: Yeah.
3: Right.
4: In terms of Te Reo Māori.
3: Yeah.
4: But these are one of the the dimes of the 90s and 80s.
2: Quina, and I think even before then, it's one I hear from a particular generation.
4: Oh, yeah.
2: No ngā paipakeke. So quina te teo nā me tino rango nei i a Timoti.
4: Ai.
5: Te reo o Waikato.

0: Kōrero sia te reo Māori i ngā wā katoa.
1: Te reo o tainui.
0: Te reo o tainui.
2: Raupatu, he whenua, he wai, he tangata. Raupatu, the land, the water, the people.
3: In 1926, a royal commission was appointed called the Sim Commission, chaired by Supreme Court Judge William Sim, to consider the confiscations under the New Zealand Settlement Act 1863. The Sim Commission's findings and recommendations was that the compensation be granted pursuant to the Waikato Maniapoto Māori Claims Settlement Act Trust Fund for an annual payment be given to the Tainui Board Trust Fund and the Tainui Māori Trust Board to administer those funds for the benefit of Māori in the Waikato whose lands had been confiscated.
2: Kia tupu, kia hua, kia puawai, to grow, to prosper, to flourish.

0: Ko tā tātou kiwaha I tēnei wiki e hoa mā?
1: Tai e ana.
0: Tai e ana.
1: Tai e ana.
0: Tai e.
1: Tai e ana.
0: Tai e ana.
1: Or would we drag the... Tai e ana.
0: Tai e ana. I think just tai e ana.
1: Tai e ana.
0: T-A-I-E-A. Tai e.
1: Tai e.
0: Tai e.
1: Does it mean flash, eh?
0: Yeah. It means when someone is looking well. So e hoa mā, ko te tikanga o tēnei, ko te hanga o tētahi tangata, te papai o te hanga o tētahi tangata. 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
1: Oh,
0: tai e ana.
1: Ngā mihi ahoa.
0: I would use it when someone is dapper, or really, you know, really informal dress.
1: Yeah.
0: Yeah, kia tai e ana tō te hanga o te tangata.
1: What about that pretty well-known catchy song from Ngā Tūmanako?
0: Yes.
1: Tae, te tū.
0: Te tū. Yeah, aye, aye, aye, aye.
1: Yeah, that's a cool waiata.
0: That's a cool waiata, yes. And to my understanding of that waiata, just using that as a focus point, is talking about the stance of our wahine.
1: Yeah.
0: And the way they carry themselves. So not so much just about their clothing, the way they clothe themselves, but how they carry themselves.
1: Yeah, how they carry themselves.
0: Yeah, yeah.
1: And because that was a poi too, eh?
0: Yeah, yeah.
1: So it was all about basically celebrating women.
0: Yeah, absolutely. Yeah, yeah.

0: patu, he whenua, he wai, he tangata. Raupatu, the land, the water, the people.
1: In 1989, the Crown and Waikato entered into direct negotiations. Waikato pursued compensation on the basis of their long-established principles of land for land. First, as land was taken, land must be returned. Second, the money is the acknowledgement by the Crown of their crime. In 1993, Nationals Minister of Justice, Douglas Graham, became the Minister of Office of Treaty Settlements, and as a goodwill gesture, the Crown vested the Hopu Hopu military base in Port Tito Te Whirowhiro for the benefit of Waikato.
0: Kia tupu, kia hua, kia puawai. To grow, to prosper, to flourish.
2: Kei runga te kotipu, kei raro, te kotihono.
3: Te reo o tainui.

0: tikanga. It's all about practicing what's acceptable.
1: When you feel part of a community that is vibrant, that cares about you, that cares about your children, who you are, what you're doing, well, you matter. And that's what whanaunatanga is about. You matter because you're part of my whakapapa. I care for you. I have an obligation to do those things. Once we practice those things, as we do naturally, then that will counter violence. Within our tikanga, violence is not part of our tikanga.
0: Have a safe and happy summer of fun in the sun. E tu whānau.
2: Tainui Live. He reo Māori.
3: He reo Māori.
2: He reo rangatira.
0: Here's another phrase we can use in the mornings when it's time to get the kids up and off to kura. Hurry up, you're running late. 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Kia horo koa, kei te tō muri koe.
2: He reo kōrero, he reo ora.
4: A spoken language is a living language.

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3: Okay, so don't go there being a know-it-all.
2: Mm-hmm.
3: Your job is to sit and listen.
2: Yeah. All you have to do.
3: Yeah. All you have to do.
2: Yeah.
3: Oh, right.
2: Yeah. Ko tahi noa te mahi. Hoi anō tāu he, ne?
4: Ja, hoi anō tāu he.
2: So, kei te horopaki me te wairua o te kōrero, te tikanga o te hoi anō i reira. Because, you know, ki te whakapākea i te hoi anō, however,
4: yes, yeah.
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4: Verb.
2: So this is the action that you need to do, this is what you need to do. Muri mai, ne?
3: Yeah.

0: Wait, so you could still change that up, and could I change it to Taku?
1: Yep.
0: Heo anō Taku.
1: Yep.
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2: Kia tupu, kia hua, kia pua wai. To grow, to prosper, to flourish.

0: He whenua, he wai, he tangata. Raupatu, the land, the water, the people.
1: King Tawhia returned to the Waikato disheartened from his trip to England. He saw his people were impoverished, stricken by the land wars and confiscations. He established the Pokai, originally called Punakai, or source of food, on Kingitanga Marae, that he could attend annually and encourage the people to return to their marae. He said, "I have instituted this gathering to feed the widowed, the bereaved, and the destitute. It is a doorway that has been opened to the multitudes of people and the bounty of food." The first pokai was held at Whatiwhati Hoi in March 1885.
0: Kia tupu, kia hua, kia puawai. To grow, to prosper, to flourish.
2: Ngā waiata o tū a ukiuki, o nanahi, o nāianei, te reo o tainui, te puna kōrero.

0: place their trust in you, if you place your trust in them, it comes back tenfold. And I believe it's very, very important to have those values in place. Just giving a listening ear.
1: Have a safe and happy summer of fun in the sun. E tu whānau.
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3: Ngā kupu a iwi. O Waikato Tainui. 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
4: Here are a few more examples of Waikato Tainui dialect using Nikki instead of nei. Hei tauira. No naia nei, which means today or just now, would become no naia Nikki. And a kua nei, which means before long or shortly, would become a kua Nikki. 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And a kua nei is a kua Nikki.
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4: Nā ko nā. 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
3: Nā ko nā.
4: And hea te tikanga.
3: Nā ko nā I pēnei ai au. It's because of that I'm like this.
4: Okay.
2: Yeah.
4: And you guys are looking at me.
2: Yeah, need a few more.
3: Well, that's quite a, it's quite a big one.
2: I rongo au, kāre a pita I pai kia paora. Nā ko nā, I whakatau ai au, kia kaua a paora e pōwhiritia ki te hui. But long that one.
4: Oh, Somebody didn't like pita, and it was because of

0: there, he wasn't given a welcome to the He wasn't invited.
1: Yeah.
2: Anna. We all do that sometimes.
1: Well, we try and
2: play with your Barbie.
1: Like,
2: and you know, you got one text, you got one messenger group over here, and another one over there.
1: No, you've got about, if you've got four friends, you've got three messenger groups. Because there's one of those friends, they're not in that group. Yeah, you got another message because they're all in there, but the other friend's not in there. One for Paul, one for Peter.
0: And that's how you get yourself in trouble.
3: Te reo o tainui. 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
0: Yes.
2: Yeah, we
0: deliberations.
2: We stayed up all night thinking about this.
0: Mm-hmm. And we landed on?
2: And we landed on, hey, kōrero tēnei mo te wā, e rūhāna koe te wera o te rā.
0: Oh, yeah.
2: Kuarare.
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2: Yeah, oh, kuarare. Yeah.

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2: Kōrero sia te reo Māori i ngā wā katoa.
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0: Manaakitanga. 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
1: One street decided to have a street barbecue. 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
0: Have a safe and happy summer of fun in the sun. 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
2: Tainui Live.
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4: Here are a few examples where the consonant WH or F is used. 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
2: Kiwaha. 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Usually, with our timing, someone comes out with a card.
3: Yes.
2: He me e whakaati mai ana ki a mātou te taima.
4: He mata taima.
2: He mata taima. Kei waita taima.
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2: 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Waita taima.
4: Waita taima o ta taima.
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4: Kia ora.
2: Ko tātou kiwaha, ko te hea hatea.
4: Hea

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0: Well, you know, kua puta mai te ratangata me tana
2: tohuwa,
0: heaha teaha, kaori e iaroake.
2: Ai.
1: Okay.
0: Yeah. So even though that person came out with their notice showing the time, didn't matter, that person took no notice of
1: them. No notice of them.
2: Kaori e iaroake atua te kaikōrero kia.
0: Yeah, koera te heaha teaha, to no avail, didn't matter.
1: Yeah, I thought heaha teaha was something different. I just thought it was like what's the haps? What are we up to?
2: Yeah, ko pēnei hoki e.
0: Ai.
2: Yeah.
0: E koera, kei te horopaki, e aha ana te aha.
2: Ai.
0: 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Āore te ki te auareake.
2: Auareake, kā re te tai hua i pota.
1: Yeah. To know about.
2: Engai, hoino kei te horopaki i tēnei.
0: Yeah.
2: Me tohu ana i te tikanga o te
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Atamari, morena, kia koutou katoa. And welcome back to another Taipari Taitumu. Request time for a new week, e ho mā, on this Monday morning, Monday the 18th, the 18th of May. I've had a tour. How you all feeling? Kei te pē hea koutou. I do hope you all had a good weekend. Bye. Tino harikoa hau. I was very happy to watch the Warriors game yesterday, last night. Tino pai, tino patu rātou ngā Broncos. It was a very good weekend. Oi anō, I'd like to send a big mihi out to each and every one of you who have joined me this morning on Taipari. Taitumu request time me te whānau. Ngā mihi nui, kia koutou. After this next waiata, I will give out our request line phone numbers.

Morita, if you would like to ring from your home phone, from your landline phone, the phone number is 0800 824 727. 0800 824 727. If you live in Tauranga Moana, then 578 2982. 578 2982. And if you'd like to ring using your mobile phone, why am I? Please ring in on 07578 2982. 07578 2982. Ihoma. Nō reira, please ring in. Why am I? Why am I? I would love to play your waiata. And also send it out to whomever you would like to send it out to. Pēnei, ienei. Just like these next two coming up, as usual, to get our show started this morning on this Monday morning. Ihoma. Both of these waiata from me, going out to each and every one of you who have joined me this morning. Atamari, morena.

And those two white are there, going out to each and every one of you who have joined me this morning on Taipari Taitumu. A te mari e morena. A te mari e morena, Joy and Patrick. And Joy and Patrick would like to send these first two waiata out to everyone who's tuned in, listening in this morning. On this Monday morning, Tuatahi by Roy Orbison, Pretty Paper. Tuarua, Charlie Pride, Kissin' Angel, good morning. Atamari.

And that's who I are there. We're for Joy and Patrick and going out to everyone who's listening in this morning. Up by Inayane, Morena Roger. And Roger also would like to send these two Waiata out to everyone who's listening in this morning. Ka pai Waiata Tuatahi by Dean Wairatini, The Bridge, Te Piriti Tuarua by Led Zeppelin, Stairway to Heaven. Nō reira, whakarongo mai.

soon for the Paths of the Bridge.

Stairway to Heaven and The Bridge. Those who waiata were for Roger. Hope you enjoyed your waiata, hua. Inaya nei, morena Leon, down in Ōtautahi, Leon. And Leon also would like to send these two waiata out to everyone who's listening in. By waiata tuatahi, by Tex Pistol and Ricky Morris, nobody else. And your waiata tuarua. Little Sister, motaku he, Little Sister, by Raikuda. Nō reira, pakarongo mai rā.

Those two waiata there were for Leon down there in Ōtautahi. For Leon and going out to everyone listening in. Hope you enjoyed your waiata e hoa. Inai nei, morena Whaelina. Morena Whaelina. The two waiata Whaelina has requested this morning. Tuatahi by Dennis Marsh. Māku. Tuarua by Howard Morrison, How Great Thou Art.

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Ladies and gentlemen, the three most important things in life, faith, hope, and love. It is with my love that I thank you all for sharing this night with me.

Phase 2 Waiata there, Wherefore Fire, Lena. I hope you enjoyed your Waiata Fire. Ka pai. Inai nei morena Mr. Ika, aka Reg, down there in Waitara. So therefore, Reg would like to send these two Waiata out to all his whānau in Waitara and also going out to his brother, Michael. Tuatahi by John Rawls, Cheryl Moana Marie. Tuarua by the Doobie Brothers, listen to the music.

Those two Waiata there were for Reg and Miss Tika down there in Waitara. Hope you enjoyed your Waiata e hoa. Ka pai e nai nei, mōrena mata. Mata would like to send these two Waiata out to Clark, Cora, Stanley, and also to her whānau all over the motu and in Australia. Tuatahi rā, Bunny Walters, the nearest thing to heaven. Tuarua by Lucy Clark, Hiding Away.

Days to Waiata with Paul Mata. Hope you enjoyed your Waiata e hoa. Ka pai, time right now here at Taipari Taitumu is 2 minutes after 5 a.m. Nō reira, those phone numbers just one more time. If you would like to ring from your home phone, your landline, 0800 824 727. If you live in Tauranga, 578 2982. And from a mobile phone, 07578 2982. Nō reira, these next two waiata. From me, going out to each and every one of you who have tuned into Taipari Taitumu this morning at the Marie. Morena.

Hope you all enjoyed those two waiata from me. Ka poe. Ka poe. You know, and I'd like to pay a second dedication for Roger. So again, Roger would like to send these two waiata out to everyone who's listening in, everyone tuned in this morning. Two waiata here by Elvis Presley, Lead Me, Guide Me, O Lord, and then Peace in the Valley.

Those two Elvis Wyatt there were second dedication for Roger. Hope you enjoyed your Wyatt there, huh? Ka pai I nāianei. The time is 15 minutes after 5 a.m. And I would like to play a dedication to Wyatt for Aroha Nui. And going out to all your mokopuna, starting off with Texas and Te Ore Wai. But also, can't forget your other mokos. Tāpiao, Nōpera, Wairua and Little Aroha Nui. And also Te Rauhina, Kimo, Mahina, Kapa, Kereama and Tanga. A pai ko ngā waiata, Tuatahi by Nat King Cole on a bicycle built for two. Tuarua by Danny Kay, ko Inch Worm. Whakarongo mai.

And those two waiata were for Aroha Nui and going out to all her beautiful mokopuna. Hope you enjoyed your waiata e hoa. Ka whai. I'd like to pay a second dedication for Joy and Patrick. So therefore these two waiata going out to everyone who's listening in, who's tuned in this morning. Tuatahi by Boyzone, no matter what. And Tuarua by Billy Joe Royal called Boardwalk Angel. Nō reira, whakarongo mai.

So it's 2-1, so there were a second dedication for Joy and her son Patrick. And going out to everyone who's tuned in this morning, everyone listening in. Hope you enjoyed your Waiatewa. E hoa mai. Time is just coming up to 5:30. 5:30. Nō reira. 30 minutes to go. Anei, e tahi waiata.

Kia ora, kia ora, kia ora, and that is me for another morning on this Monday morning, Monday the 18th of May. I hope you enjoyed the show as much as I enjoyed being with you this morning. Tēnō pai. I hope you all have a lovely day at mahi or whatever you may get up to today. I look forward to catching up with each and every one of you for tomorrow morning's show. Antai pari tai tumu. Until then, be good, be kind. 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

0: 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I'm not just wandering about.
1: Yeah.
0: And mātātua tū, and I think perhaps the Tairawhiti might say, karore.
2: Karore, aye.
0: Yeah. 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
2: Iaua. 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
0: Yeah, you have some word that's on the other end of the spectrum.
2: On the other.
0: So, koe ra te parore, to wanda ne. And kaewa, you got kupu like kaewa, means to be same sort of a thing. But kaewa, te rere ki o te kaewa, you haven't got a home. Mm. 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And then we got the tēnei kupu, which is a sort of fun one. And koe tai, kei te whakamahi atunu tia tēnei kamutu. 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
2: Tipi, ai.
0: And again, tipi haere and parore are different.
2: Mm.
0: Hey, parore is the sort of going about. Tipi haere, you're on a trip of right, some sort.
1: Yeah, yeah.
0: You've there's a plan where you've planned to go such and such, but between te a and the u
2: and the u,
0: I wanganui I te a me te u, well, you have a tipi haere.
1: Yeah.
0: So koe rā te tipi haere. And then, ko tēnei kupu, ko te tai haere.
2: Kia ora.
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0: 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And a tai haere is, e mohi ana koe, e ahu ana koe ki whea.
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1: Mm-hmm.
2: Oh, yeah.
0: But you're quite different. Not only where you're going to end up, but how you're going to end up there. 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
2: Kau, he ihipani māku kua papa.
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5: 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I'm just a hori fillet.
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1: Mōrena, with Atafai and Pātara. 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
1: So we looked at koya and how it's used to emphasize or change the context of something.
0: Yeah.
1: And I thought, hey, pai ki te.
0: Add on.
2: Like koya rapea.
0: You're going to add on koya the next
1: rapea.
0: One.
1: So, whakarongo te wa. 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
0: So I'm happy for you.
1: Is the composer like questioning, or I might help you?
0: Yeah.
1: Or I might help you, rapea?
0: Yeah. Yeah.
1: It's actually it's an indeed. I will indeed.
2: Oh.
0: Yeah.
1: So when someone says, oh, kia kai tātou ki tēnei wharekai, say, ai rapea. Absolutely.
2: Okay.
1: Ai rapea.
2: Oh, yeah. So it's,
1: kia haere rapea ki reira. Let's go there.
0: Thank you for bringing that back for me. Yeah, because he wareware au I reira rā tērā kōrero iriana.
1: Aye.
0: Yeah, awesome. Yeah, maku rapea.
3: Gather up close, everybody, buddy. I was going mari mai ra whāte, ia re re more nei te iwi ka matara kua ki runga e Ngārori. Ia koutou e traiwana i tēnei, ata a tāhua. State Highway 1, steady traffic, expect roadworks throughout State Highway 1. State Highway 3, 25 minutes into Kirikirirua. Taupiri just over 20 minutes in and congestion starting near the Kirikirirua Gardens. There's your quick traffic update this morning. I was going mari mai ra whā.

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0: What? You don't listen to the radio? Oh, well, at least our tupuna are listening. 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
1: He tai haha, he tai ya, hei, he Tainui, mōrena e te iwi. 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Jamie Fox, Te Wehi, Fiji, Te Heke Mainei, Whaimuri i tēnā. We have our Wātea News weather update and Maramataka birthday shoutouts just around the corner. Whakarongorongo ana koe ki te reo o Tainui, morena.

0: उसको पकड़ मेका ठेकारा नहीं. Also, a plane was named after a child that was stillborn and buried in Hawaiki. It was there that the tree grew from which the Tainui Waka was carved. True or false? The Waka o Tainui was named after a child that was stillborn and buried in Hawaiki. It was there that the tree grew from which the Tainui Waka was carved. True or false? True. According to some, this is the origin of the name of the Tainui Waka.
1: Upoko Pakaru Resources proudly sponsored by Waikato Tainui.

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The start of a new marama. Take a moment to practice self-compassion by saying a few kind words to yourself, acknowledging that it is okay to be where you are right now and that there is always a lot to be grateful for. 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Morena.

0: patra e nata fai.
1: Tainui Live. Tainui Live endeavours to adhere to the guidelines set out by the Broadcasting Standards Authority. However, if you believe that we have breached the codes of broadcasting practice and would like to make a formal complaint, please call us now on 07824 5650 or email us at info@tainuilive.co.nz. All complaints must be lodged in writing, outlining the details, and sent to Tainui Live, PO Box 648 Hamilton, within 20 working days of the incident.

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2: T.I.P. 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
1: Tainui Live, Engunguru nei, e te iwi. If you're looking for something new to do, he reina hau, he mahi hau, a mautonu mai nā te mea. I have more on that coming up after te tira o pūkana and Cora. Mautonu mai ki tērā, iwa tika marima, ira whā.

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2: Tainui live.
1: Ae te iwi ko taki tērā wā, he tūranga hau. He reina hau, he mahi hau ki konei, ki raro i te maru o Waikato Tainui, mātua rā, i raro i te maru o Tainui Group Holdings. Oki koki e te iwi, we're seeking a experience and strategic head of finance planning and treasury to lead our financial planning, forecasting, performance reporting and treasury operations across the business. Reporting to the Chief Financial Officer, this is a pivotal leadership role for a qualified accountant who thrives in complex commercial environments and wants to use their expertise to make a meaningful intergenerational impact. Now, if you didn't understand what I just said, then this mahi is probably not for you. But no doubt, mena kua koe ka marama ki taku e whaka e kōrero hia nei. Mau pia tēnei mahi, applications close this Friday te whānau, so please give our team a call right 0800 Tainui, otherwise, no mai haere mai ki Bryce Street. Ki konei kōrero rero ki te whānau whānui o Waikato Tainui o Tainui Group Holdings. Ka pai te iwi mau tōne mai. Beyonce, LMA, Tipene, te heke mai nei, iwi tukamarima, ira whā.

0: 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Kiri Haihai was Te Puia's original name, true or false? Kiri Haihai was Te Puia's original name, true or false? True, she was born Te Kiri Haihai, Te Puia Herangi.
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1: Ai te iwi, ko tiri a te maramataka i tēnei rā, the start of a new marama. Take a moment to practice self-compassion by saying a few kind words to yourself, acknowledging that it is okay to be where you are right now and that there is always a lot to be grateful for. 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
0: Atafai! 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
2: Hey, are you cycling this weekend?
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2: 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Stay on Highway 1, steady traffic, expect the roadworks throughout. Stay on Highway 1. State Highway 3, 25 minutes into Kirikiri Roa. Taupiri just over 20 minutes in and congestion has completely died down near the Kirikiri Roa Gardens and T Street. There's your traffic update this morning. It's Iwi, Rashaan Patterson, te ke mai nei, iwa tika marima, ira whā.

0: What? You don't listen to the radio? 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
1: Yep, only on Tainui Live, e te whānau. Mātua rā e pāna ki ngā waiata i tēnei rānei. It's a Monday, e te whānau. You don't want to listen to me blabber on. Anyway, my son e mātakitaki anau i aia tēnei wānei, and he needs my attention. So you know what, e te whānau? That's me. We're going to jump into some more waiata. Oh, paikau tēnei waiata. Blessings. Blessings to everyone tuned in this morning. Angel, te heke mai nei. Iwatika marima. Ira whā.

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0: E tai haha, he tai ahai, he tai nui e te iwi ko tai ge ki te pito whakamusinga mo tēnei hōtaka o tātou i tēnei mane, tēnei rāhina tino ātāhua ake nei. Before I go, e te whānau, cannot give a shout out, one more shout out to all of the six rōpū kapaka that will be the face of Tāmaki at next year's Matatine. 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Huge shout out, it was an absolutely fantastic event, what a vibe. What an absolute vibe. Again, another huge shout out to Mokotini Templeton, who hooked us up with some tikiti last week and who is with her team doing the do's. Kia kite mai koutou, kia kite mai tātou katoa. 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That's me e te whānau, I'm out today. 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

0: Ojo pakaru, meka te karanai. 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
1: Kupu whakari, te rite, te kāri te mai, hei! Iho pū manawa.
2: Someone with natural talent and intuitive cleverness.
1: Yeah, this is a good mihi to somebody who has those abilities. Also going to use as an idol, you know, ke taku iho pū manawa, tēnā koe.
2: Oh, I love that.
1: You're thinking about somebody who you idolise for exactly those traits right there. Use as me.
3: Could you use it for someone that has passed on?
1: Yeah, ke te iho pū manawa, haere koe ki, ko whiturangi te, haere koe, yeah. Somebody, you know, that you idolised or had all of those attributes while they were living, and just want to pay homage to them and me to them on their journey to the next realm.
2: I love that, and because we've no doubt all have had a idol that we have looked up to.
1: Jai te mai, hey!
0: Kangana Tainui Live ki te whai I ngā tohu tohu a te mana whanonga kaipāho. 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
3: So Siri, play the song.
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2: He taniwha hiku roa koe.
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2: 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So
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